0: Jigsaw.
1: Rare.
2: Let's get busy and dig in the crates.
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It's so much they see, it's me, the